0: tell the listeners, Linda.
1: Oh my god, your blends are incredible this morning.
0: The blends have been working.
1: You're blending. Call you a ninja because you're blending.
0: Welcome here. Thanks for coming. I'm going to say uru to the crowd. Thanks for listening today. I'll be back next week, provided everything goes to plan.
1: Yeah, you'd be sticking around, my friend.
0: You're welcome. But as you know, best laid plans.
1: That's right, of my son. You're my son. You're my son.
0: Enjoy.

I knew you. And before you were born, I consecrated you. You did not choose me, but I chose you and appointed you that you should go and bear fruit, and that fruit should abide. Jesus, high priest, sacrificial victim of God and man. Jesus, holy high priest, innocent and undefiled. Jesus, high priest, who initiated us into new life. 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From the love of the world and its vanities. For your divine power that is invisible. Lamb of God, which takes away the sins of the world.

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Hiya. Welcome to the Snooze Button. How are you doing? I'm Lyndall, here for the next 2 hours, going to keep you company, play some tunes that I enjoy. I hope you'll be there with here with me because I'm gonna be talking about Robert Altman. So please stay. It won't be long. It'll be worth your while. Anyway, thank you to Sticker, as always, bringing the eclectic and interesting to your Sunday morning. No one else is doing it like him. starting off now with a little something, a new something from Any Young Mechanics. They have a new release called The Modern Shoe is Ruining the Foot, which sounds like an Instagram sponsored ad for toe shoes. Anyway, the track's called There's a New Place on the Market. That's pretty keen. Enjoy.

J'adore Jason Sweeney. Everything is just fantastic, and that is Blue. And sorry for going over that air break. That went a little bit long, didn't it? Because, you know, as much one thing I love, almost as much as music and you, listener, is gossip. So Stigo and I were chatting. Sorry. Anyway, before that was Ricky Albeck with Sound of Drums, The Sundials, Bareback Riding, and Any Young Mechanic at the top. There's a new place on the market. I like their stuff. And there's a little music video that goes with it, and it's pretty cute. You should check it out. 20 minutes past 10 on 3D. A little something from Oscar the Wilde.

That is, who was that? Sorry, it was Milu Moon with Acid-Based Accounting. That is not recommended as we get through this new financial year. Don't do that. They don't like it. We also had All India Radio from Hobart with Cowboy Future World from their release Subspace. The John Spencer Blues Explosion, an old favourite of mine, that was Calvin from the really good album Acme. Oscar the Wild at the top with Sunrise. Bring us to 25 minutes to 11 on 3D. Might as well keep that good vibe going. It's a little bit different for the snooze button, isn't it? Yeah, we're having a good time, aren't we? It's Marlon Kites.

Coming to us from the North Shore, New South Wales, that is Turtle Skull, Heartless Machine, bringing us to about 5 minutes to 11 on 3D. Yeah, I don't often go into the realm of psych underground stuff like that, but I am into it. Local Drawed Fluids was in before that with Into Me I See, and Marlon Kites gave us Destra, Gather Me Together. There you go. Time for something completely different now. It is the 4th of July weekend in the United States, so, and being the 250th anniversary of independence, so-called independence, then, you know, you've got to talk about it. It's perfect timing to actually talk about the film Nashville. Stay with me. Stay with me. I'll be done in a second. As I said, I was going to bring Robert Altman into the show today, and any opportunity, I love it. So, of course, that movie is based around the Bicentennial of America, a concert celebrating it, taking place in Nashville and a mecca of country music and performance. And as always, it is, he perfectly entwines so much satire into it, you could believe every moment of it was true. For example, the beginning of the film starts with Henry Gibson recording a new song as a country singer. The basis of it is that America has gone through dust bowl droughts and several depressions and recessions, but, you know, we must be doing something right to last 200 years. And you think about it, look, that ain't that long for an empire. And as we see it crumble before us, it's perfect to talk about it right now. The film ends with a, like, I don't want to ruin it, but it is 50 years old, so you should have seen it by now. But it ends with great bloodshed, but then a sing-along all taking place in front of this place that, did you know that Nashville has its own Parthenon? That's right, based on the ancient Greek Parthenon, except it's in plaster of Paris. That's a little on the nose for me, but then we see for this weekend so much happening in America. Midtown New York is shut down for the tackiest wedding of the season at Madison Square Gardens. There's a In Washington, there is a weird fair going on that no one seems to want to attend, sparsely attended. The main sort of eyesore of that is a thing called Arc de Trump. See, I wish I was making this up. Made with like foam core and just leaking cork. it's hilarious. If it weren't so depressing. So for all this, they seem to have done something right to last 250 years, but let's see how much longer it lasts, because after all, they can't afford bread and the circuses is pretty pathetic from my point of view. So anyway, I thought I'd be able to play something. I think it's just perfect chance to play something from the Nashville soundtrack, because it is fabulous. This is Keith Carradine doing it, don't worry me.

0: No, it has been a minute. So, excuse me, it's my first time talking. Come on now. Yeah, it's been a hot minute since I played Little Osmatantes, but there we go. Panacetsa senses. Very appropriate. Beck with Sissy Neck. Talking Heads gave us People Like Us from the classic album True Stories, and Keith Carradine, It Don't Worry Me, at the top there. 11 minutes past 11. Oh, make a wish. How do I always manage to do that? Anyway, time for a little something different now. Here is for a change, but I'm so excited. I've heard Cake is doing another one of their Australian tours. I think it's been about 17 years, but yeah, great fun. Check it out. It's going to be good. This is Satan is My Motor.
1: I've got.

Oh, Chocolate and Cheese cannot be beat. What a good album. That was Ween with Roses Are Free. That followed Beastie Boys, So What You Want, very much a favourite from Check Your Head, and Cake, Satan Is My Motor. And yeah, I think it'll be in March next year. They're coming to town. And the time before that was ages ago. It was it was at HQ, the original. No, it had moved from being heaven to HQ, but it still existed. And damn, it was great. They do this. They have this tradition of giving away a tree at every gig. So it was a mandarin that time. I'm gonna get it this time. Mark my worms, I'm getting that tree. Anyway, 25 minutes past 11:03. This is Bette Davis.

Absolute classic. That's Prince from the album that was so perfect he gave it his own name, and that was I Want to Be Your Lover. The Cheerlights, confusing people with that very distinct sample in Are You My Woman, Tell Me So, and Bette Davis. I used to crank this album, Nasty Gal, all the time, and it feels very good to be reminded of it and pop it back in the rotation. She was a badass. Loved her work. Anyway, that was Nasty Gal from the album Nasty Gal. It's 25 minutes away from noon, so I'm going to get as much in as I can. This is The Poets of Rhythm from Germany with more mess on my thing.

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Y'all been lovely. That was Hotel Eden with Nimble Girl. I think that was in the Broad City soundtrack, if I remember correctly. Baby Huey gave us Hard Times. Sharon Jones and the Dap Kings. Mwah. How Do We Let a Good Man Down? Junior Parker with Taxman as well. I'm really in the theme, aren't I? I'm finishing off with Johnny King and the Fatback Band. How dare you? With Peace, Love, Not War. And keep on listening, because Rodney and Jude will be in just a few moments to give you a seriously straight and totally twisted afternoon. I've been Linda for the Snooze Button. I will be again in a fortnight, because next week is the Radiant Sonia. Oh, time's running out. I really got to go. Okay, love you. Bye.

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0: 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We broadcast out of Adelaide, South Australia. You're with Jude and Rodney, and we are today totally twisted.
1: And seriously straight.
0: Welcome, everyone. You just heard they're the Warlocks. They're out of the U.S. Album was called Phoenix Hurricane Heart Attack. Just a good laid-back little
1: nice
0: tune.
1: Nice sound.
0: Mm. And we started off with a local band, Blood Plastic. From their album, it's called Filter Into My Heart, and that was the same track I played.
1: Mm.
0: Filter Into My Heart, Blood Plastic, local guys. And then we went to Melbourne, All the Colors. And it's a self-titled CD, and the song was And the Earth Stood Still. Welcome, everyone, 3D Radio.
1: Good start there, Rodney.
0: Big thank you to Lyndall.
1: Yes.
0: She was ahead of us and brought us up to the noon hour, and thanks to Mr. Stickman from 8 to 10 and also for keeping us a parking spot. What a zoo it is around here.
1: But, often is on Sunday mornings.
0: Oh,
1: very
0: man.
1: Busy.
0: It's become difficult.
1: Yeah, that's
0: all right. Enough
1: We're
0: complaining.
1: Here. We're here and done. That's right. Yes, it is time for my first round. I'm asking some questions today. So we're going to start off with a great local artist, got a beautiful voice. Craig Atkins, we're asking, how will you remember me?

0: Ah, strange beginnings and strange endings. that was a new band find for me, a local band, Hidden Mirage, they're called. It's taken from their album Age of Disinformation, which was released in January this year. The song was called Why Worry, and the band's made up a compilation of some people from Adelaide and Whyalla. So welcome any Whyalla listeners we
1: there
0: have
1: you
0: out
1: go.
0: There. Started off that set with the great local artist Craig Atkins. From his album Head Above Water, we listened to How Will You Remember Me? And in the middle, an oldie but a great one from Jewel, Who Will Save Your Soul, taken from her Pieces of You album.
1: Hmm. I was just saying the Jewel, it's been a long time since we played Jewel.
0: Yeah.
1: Just lovely voice.
0: Yeah, wow. She has. Great. Yeah.
1: And if I think this might be right, but I believe I heard years and years ago that she and her mom lived in a Volkswagen Combi in Alaska for years.
0: I think you're right.
1: Yeah.
0: Yeah.
1: I think she went to the university
0: there. I don't think
1: you're
0: dreaming that
1: one. Yeah.
0: Yes.
1: And started playing and singing. Yeah. Mm. All right. 3D Radio, Adelaide, South Australia, Jude and Rodney. I'm going to start off. My first two are local bands, and then we're going to go over to Melbourne. Right now, this was released in 1993. The beautiful little local band, Lizard Train. Enjoy.

0: Oh, that's the wonderful band Beaches. They're out of Melbourne. The little album's called Internal Sphere, and that's the name of the track that I took off of it. Good stuff.
1: They always have a great sound.
0: Really good sound. They're kind of that psychedelic-y, rocky. Yeah, they're just a great little band there. I started off with the local guys, a 1993 release, Lizard Train. The song was called The Fire That Melts You from their album called Couch. And in between there, the other local band, West Theberton, Different Beings Being Difference, the album Moving Out's the name of that track. And that woke everybody up. Yeah. My next set's
1: they were all totally different.
0: I
1: liked them. Just good rock and roll. Just good sound. Well done.
0: Yeah. Yeah. Let's see. What was I going to say? Oh, we're a community radio station.
1: We are.
0: All volunteer. You can go to the website 3D.com.
1: 3DRadio.com.
0: Yep. You can listen live. You can look at our show. You can look at all the shows. You can even go to our show later today and see what we played today.
1: Yeah.
0: As well as past shows.
1: That's
0: so.
1: Right.
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1: Yep.
0: And listen live as well as past shows.
1: All over the place. It's,
0: as we say, there's no excuse.
1: No, it's perfect. And, excuse me, we know we've got some good friends listening up in Cairns today.
0: Yes, we do.
1: Hope you guys are enjoying being warm.
0: Yeah, because it's not warm here.
1: Oh, dear, but it's a nice day here.
0: It is.
1: The sun's shining and all of that. Okay, let's see. Well, way back when, not quite sure when it was, Mark Knopfler with Dire Straits wrote this song. But I'm going to play a different version here. Now, Mark Knopfler does appear on this, but very much in the background. Chet Atkins got together this concert. Chet Atkins, great guitar player. And he has a bit of help singing this gorgeous song from the Everly Brothers. So it was recorded back in 1987 when they were all still alive. So, yeah, see if you enjoy this version of this beautiful song.

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I've asked you to stand tall.

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'Cause a liar's guilt is a liar's fate, and man, that's just the facts.

0: Yep, still my favourite Pixies song. It's just something about it. I don't know.
1: That's good.
0: But I just love it. The Pixies, of course, Where Is My Mind? It's the name of the track. Taken from their Best of the Pixies there. But I think it's on their Death to the Pixies and the soundtrack to Fight Club it'll be on.
1: Yeah.
0: All of those things. But, yeah, great song, great question. Where Is My Mind? We often ask ourselves those things, don't we? Okay, we started out that set with Chet Atkins, who we lost in 2001. It was about 25 years ago, last week, I think it was. And then the Everly Brothers, of course. Let's see, we lost Phil in 2014 and Don in 2021. And then and Mark Knopfler there, thank goodness he is still with us. But that was doing the Mark Knopfler tune, Why Worry? Taken from an album called Chet Atkins Certified Guitar Player.
1: Mm.
0: Great little number. Just beautiful. And then John Mellencamp next. For those of you who only ever think of him being John Cougar Mellencamp and all that, his latest stuff over the last few years, 10, yes. 15 years, is just, and he's such a good writer. This song was called What Kind of Man Am I? Taken from his Sad Clowns and Hillbillies album, which is the whole album's wonderful. He was joined on that with Carlene Carter, who is June Carter's daughter from her first marriage. And then, of course, June married Johnny Cash. So, yep, that's all of those. And you know what else is? John Mellencamp's a really good artist as well.
1: Yeah,
0: his paintings are fantastic. Mm. So it's just not fair that they should have that much talent in all those areas, goodness me.
1: No, I agree what you said about his music, especially in his late years, and also his voice.
0: His voice has gone into that gorgeous older voice, and it's fantastic. Yeah. But he writes such great lyrics.
1: He does write some nice lyrics, yeah. No, 3D Radio, Adelaide, South Australia, 93.7 FM. Our show's called Seriously Straight.
0: And Totally Twisted.
1: And the twisted side's taken back over, but not too twisted, but I think you're going to enjoy it. It's three interesting tunes here. First, we're going to start off in Melbourne. The tune's called Our God Hangs Number 6.
0: Oh, goodness.
1: This is Gary Gray and the Sixth Circle. Enjoy.

G'day, this is Adam Hills. Coming up after five or six ads, we're going to catch up with the cars out on the streets. They've got icy cold beverages they're going to give away. We've got to promote some... Sorry, oh, it's not that station? Which station's this? Oh, right, this is the station that plays music that people actually want to listen to. It's 3D Radio, 93.7 FM.

0: All out of the U.S., of course, Mr. Jack White and one of his numerous bands, the Raconteurs, and Steady As She Goes. Good stuff there. That came from a compilation called 20 from 20.
1: Mm, good sound.
0: We started out with Gary Gray and the Sixth Circle out of Melbourne. The album's called Diamond in the Forehead. That number, Our God Hangs, number six. And of course, Mr. Spencer P. Jones doing his thing as well as the rest of the band. So yep. Good stuff. And in between there, Bleak Squad. Everything Must Change. Nice tune. Nice words there, too.
1: Yeah.
0: From their Strange Love CD. It's been out a few months now. Of course,

0: or vacation?
1: Where do watermelons go on vacation? I don't know.
0: You don't know? No. They go to John Cougar's melon camp.
1: So, yeah. Oh, thank you, Paula, for that one.
0: Thank you, Graham.
1: Oh, that's a good one. Oh, very funny.
0: Oh, my. I'll be telling that for a few days.
1: I like it. It's a good one. Yeah.
0: All right. 3D Radio Juice taken back over.
1: He might even like that joke.
0: Yeah, he probably would.
1: Yeah.
0: Yeah.
1: There you go. All right. Yes, I am taking over. I have some more questions. Three of these songs I'm pretty sure you'll know. One of them might not be so well known to you, but see what you think. We're going to start off with this. You'll know this song, but this is an acoustic version of it by the same person who sang the original, so that's okay. This is Colin Hay, and he's asking, who can it be now?

0: Well, I still ask myself that question often. What's so funny about peace, love and understanding? Nothing much, I don't think.
1: Nope.
0: Not funny at all? And
1: nope.
0: Where is the harmony? Yeah. The sweet harmony. He's so right. Thanks to Nick Lowe for writing that song. But such a great one from Elvis Costello there, of course. What's so funny? Started off that track, that set with Colin Hay doing an acoustic version of Who Can It Be Now, the old Minute Work classic. And that's taken from Colin's album that was called Man at Work. Followed that with the one and only Creedence Clearwater Revival, Who'll Stop the Rain, taken from the wonderful Cosmos Factory album. Then we had one from great local artist, Rat to Mango. They never disappoint.
1: No, that was good.
0: When You Coming Home is the name of that track, taken from their album As I Live and Breathe.
1: Good job.
0: There you go.
1: Good job. Hey, we meant to do this much earlier.
0: Yes.
1: Yeah, we want to, Juno would like to send out big hugs and kisses to our good friend Ellie.
0: Ellie, yeah. Yes.
1: So, yes.
0: Mm. Hopefully we might see her later.
1: I think, yeah, that'd be nice. Alrighty. And hope you're having a good day.
0: Yes, exactly. Hope everybody is
1: And don't let those other two girls push you around.
0: No.
1: You know, they kind of get
0: don't
1: bit
0: let
1: rough.
0: The dogs get all the presents.
1: No dogs, no presents. No.
0: Ah, dear.
1: All right, I have my last three lined up. They're doozies. I'm looking forward to this. As I said earlier, when the Bleak Squad, Mick Turner's one of those members. Mm. Well, now he's also the member of this other one I played last week for the first time, Fancy Weapon.
0: Right. Yes.
1: And they have sent us in an MP3, beautiful, beautiful music. This little tune is called I'm Not Done. Fancy Weapons. Enjoy.

0: Yeah, I think if I had been there, I would be applauding and carrying on like
1: cheering that on as well.
0: Pork chop for sure. The Pixies, I jumped in on Jude's coattail there. Gouge Away live at the Eden Sessions sometime back.
1: One of your very favorites, isn't it?
0: Definitely is.
1: We both played our favorite Pixies song.
0: We did. We started off with the band out of Melbourne, Fancy Weapon, from their self-titled CD, I'm Not Done. It's the name of that track.
1: Very, very promising.
0: Very promising.
1: Yes.
0: And in between there, Perth band, Wild About You compilation, The Drones, Believe in Me.
1: Good stuff.
0: And that's it for me today. 3D Radio, we're having a good time.
1: We are. And yes, it's nearly over again. And once again, we were saying often we don't have very good weather all week until Sunday.
0: Yeah.
1: And then that's the day we're inside all most of the day or in the car. And yeah, it's sort of funny. But anyway.
0: That's all.
1: It's
0: right.
1: Always nice to see a good day out there.
0: We're doing something we enjoy doing.
1: We are. All right. My last set of questions today. The first one, I'm sure many of you will know, but the next three maybe not so much. They're all local releases from bands that I really don't know much about, so quite possibly you mightn't know the most of you, but never know, one of these bands might be listening and they might go, there we are on the radio. So I hope that works out.
0: Good.
1: Okay, so but we're going to start with this one. Just great questions and... what was I going to say? Great questions and that voice. It's always lovely to hear this voice again.

deep in the woods, lurking around, seeking the light, chased by the hound.

0: Yeah, that was local band Karelta Park. The song is called What Did I... No, I'm reading the right one. Yes, What Did I Do to Deserve You? That's what that was called. Okay. Oh, sorry. What Did I Do to Deserve You as My Friend? Okay. We started off that set. Did I? Yes, that's right. We started off that set with John Lennon singing How, of course, from the Imagine album. I'm just making sure I read that in the right order.
1: You did.
0: Okay.
1: I just checked.
0: Because I changed it at one stage. Yeah, just beautiful. Great questions. And he's in such beautiful voice then making that record. Lovely stuff. Followed that up with a local band, Public Eye. Where Are You was the name of the track, taken from an album of theirs called Public Eye.
1: I enjoyed that.
0: I think that was released last year, if I remember rightly looking it up. Hmm. So, yeah, nice sound.
1: Yeah,
0: I'll have to give them more of a listen.
1: Yes, we will.
0: Then we had Karelta Park, and then we've got one more local to go out on.
1: Yeah.
0: Yeah.
1: It's been a good show. It's been a good day. Now, Julie's in the house.
0: She is.
1: Lawnmower Music is up next, so please hang in there for that.
0: Exactly.
1: It's always fun listening to her going home.
0: Yes.
1: And her backsider is, you know, AZ. We just really... enjoy drive listening to these guys.
0: Because as we say, you never know what you're going to get, really.
1: Yeah. Nope.
0: That's always good. All righty.
1: And, so we're going to be back next week. I promised a gentleman some Johnny Winter, which I'd already had written down anyway, so we'll just see what we can do.
0: That sounds good.
1: Yeah.
0: All right. Well, we're out of here. We're going to leave you with Delivery and Workhorse got together to release this single called Who Makes Demands.
1: See you next week.
0: Bye-bye.

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And starting out the show, the mic came with Battlesick from The Killer Is Within. Going to go a bit all over the place, but I think we need some Fugazi. It's that kind of Sunday. 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

And for some reason, that is doing something weird. Not quite sounding like it should. So let's go with my next track and hopefully it works.

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That was Future of the Left from the album Curses with Real Men Hunt in Packs. Before that, Fugazi with The Kill from the album The Argument, Ricane with Run, Run, Run from In the Cold Grey Rain, Shellac with A Minute, Live at Action Park. Yes, that was a bracket I thought was longer than it was. Anyway, it is 2:37. It's Sunday. It's Lawnmower Music. I'm Julie and I'm here till 4. The music's probably going to go a bit all over the place, but that's what happens. It's a Sunday. Going to have a bit of a female bracket, starting out with Magic Dirt. And this is She Riff.

That was, where's my playlist? That was Nico Case with Wreck from her latest release, Neon Grey, Midnight Green. Before that, Melissa Aftermore, Out of Our Minds, from her solo album of that same name. Hole with Awful from the album Celebrity Skin. The Distillers with Drain the Blood from Coral Fang. And starting out with Magic Dirt, She Riff from Young and Full of the Devil. That bracket kind of came about because Melissa Aftermore has written a book called Even the Good Girls Cry, which I'm kind of halfway through, and it's very good. And previous to that, Nico Case has a memoir called The Harder I Fight, The More I Love You, which is also a brilliant book that I've read. Kind of going in a bit of a book reading frenzy at the moment, but it's all good. Going to continue on with a bit more of a female bracket. It is 2 minutes to three. It's Sunday. It's Lawnmower Music. Got about an hour to go. Going to start off with Kim Gordon. 3D Radio, 93.7 FM.

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0: Come, the Anchors!

That was Bleak Squad with Strange Love. They will be touring in the next couple of months, playing at the Gov. Before that, Camp Cope with Done from their self-titled album. Dry Cleaning before

that with Hit My Head. The Yeah Yeah Yeahs before that with Date With The Night from Fever To Tell, and Kim Gordon with Girl With A Look from the album Play Me. It is 20 minutes past 3. 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Lil Ma Music is what you're listening to. Up next, let's play some Be Suburban and also some Smoked Salmon. So here is the Be Suburban.

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1: Wee!

That was Mudhoney there from the album Vanishing Point. What to Do with the Neutral was the track. Before that, King Daddy with Dislocate My Freudian Hip from their Die Dancing EP. The Horrors before that with Counting Fives from their first album Psychotic Sounds for Freaks and Weirdos. Legends of Motorsport with Freedom from Yeah Aha. And Smoke Salmon with Swamptacular Vernacular from his album Smoke Salmon. And starting out that bracket, The Beast of Bourbon, The Low Road from the live album Low Life. It is 3:43. Hopefully I can get enough music in. Going to play something from Body Jar as they are doing the 25 years of How It Works, and yes, they're touring in a couple of weeks, in July 23 at Line Arts Factory. Pretty sure it's sold out, so you may miss out. So here's Body Jar with Fall to the Ground. This is Lil My Music here on 3D Radio 93.7 FM.

That was Swerve Driver there with Son of Mustang Ford from the album Raise, which they are touring in September, and playing the album in its entirety. Initially, there wasn't going to be an Adelaide show, but there is now. So get your tickets. Before that, The Bronx with Side Effects, local band Lola with What's the Point. They are supporting Body Jar, who I played at the beginning of the bracket, Fall to the Ground, How It Works, which is their 25th anniversary, and that's why they're touring. But I'm going to go out with a Battles track. And, yeah, Steve's up next. So keep listening. Hopefully you enjoyed the show. This is the end of Lawnmower Music, 3D Radio 93.7 FM, and here's Battles.

And yeah, good afternoon. We just heard from Paul Haig, the originally from Scottish band Joseph K, from his solo album. I just played you Fear and Dancing from the album Then Again. Also heard from Wolfgang Press and a single of the B-side to a single of theirs called Angel. Also played a couple of tracks by the band McCarthy from a compilation of theirs. We heard An MP Speaks and Keep an Open Mind or Else. Prior to that, The Organ and Even in the Night from their EP Thieves. A couple of demo tracks by local band Nouveau Bloc. This is going back to the early 1980s. Played you I'm a Rock and Western Drugs. Also heard from Black Box Recorder, and I played you the title track, The Facts of Life. Prior to that, Idols and their version of the Gang of Four song, Damaged Goods, which features on the compilation tribute to Andy Gill and the Gang of Four, and the album's called The Problem of Leisure. And we started that long bracket with Gentle People and the track Journey, and that was an Aphex Twin remix from the album Aphex Twin 26 Mixes for Cash. Hi, I'm Steve. I'm presenting Set the Controls on 3D Radio 93.7 FM. Welcome to you all. Hope you're having a good afternoon. And I will keep going with the music. This is a Canadian artist called Drug Bug. The album is called Hell for a Basement. And hopefully I will play you a track from the album called Not Worth It.

And yeah, we just heard from the band Smirk. They've got a new album out called Speculative Fiction. And I just played you Sistine Junk. And that, along with some other new releases before Smirk, I played you Tricky. He's got a new album out called Different When It's Silent. And I played you Because I Don't Know. And PJ Harvey has a single out, and the track I just played you is called Voyager, and it's her first new music since around 2023, so it's good to hear from her again. We also heard from local artist Sweeney from his album Quiet Companions, played you Please Accept My Love. And we started off with Drug Bug from the album Hell for a Basement. I played you Not Worth It. I'll continue with some more new releases. This is a band from Sheffield, England called Clever Boys. The album's called Smart Moves. And the first song that's been pre-released from the album is called Pay.

listening to

And yeah, we just heard from the band Luft, based in Berlin, and that's a single that they've released called On My Mind. Before that, the band The Smashing Times, they originally released this album called Come Along With Me back in 2019 as a cassette release only. It's now been released on vinyl. And I played you the opening song called Shade, The Changing Man. Also heard from Mary in the Junkyard. They've got a new album out called Role Model Hermit. I played you New Muscles. And we started off with Clever Boys and Pay from their album Smart Moves, which is due for release shortly. Just rewinding back to 1984, this is Huxton Creepers from the Double J compilation called Cooking with George. And I'm going to play you Happy Days.

Return features Andy Spearpoint, who was the singer from another Manchester band called New Fast Automatic Daffodils. And I played you the title track from their EP, and that was Paint by Numbers. Before that, Alex G, going back to about 2013, from his EP called Paint, I played you Sleeping. And we started off with Huxton Creepers and Happy Days from the Cooking with George compilation. It's time for me to leave. I've got one more track to play. This is Godspeed, You Black Emperor, from the album Lift Your Skinny Fists Like Antennas to Heaven. And this track is Storm. Thanks for listening. Hope you have a good week and see you back in a fortnight's time. Goodbye.

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0: Good evening and welcome to the Prisoner Request Show with Shelley on 93.7 FM 3D Radio. Hope everybody's had an awesome week this week and have managed to keep out of trouble. Okay, just while I was getting my shit together, that track there was Wanna Be Broken, Baby Doll, and before that was Flo with Leak It. Do have a fair bit of mail tonight, so I'm going to get through as many as I possibly can. And if I get chance to go back and play a second song, I will. But yeah. Okay. Hey, Shelley, can I please shout out to Gail, Shaquila, Tamika, Red, Caitlin, Angie, and Sister, plus my homies at YLP, Spooky Lukey, Andrew Golan, and Louis Power. Keep chin up, chest out. Much love and respect from Duane Gee. Ask for Not Like Us, remixed by DJ Discretion. So here is Kendrick Lamar, Not Like Us, DJ Discretion remix.
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1: Okay, Yo Shelley, can you play Scream by Dope Smoke? And if you've got time, PR, SAD, Lightwork Freestyle. 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So here is Dope Smoke with Scream.

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0: 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Mate, that clap for a hillside king. She giving me lip, I'm giving her dick. 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Bad boys make a pum pum drip. 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He ain't on piss. Oh, oh. Dead, let's spill him again. I know that the man spinning again. If I see my man, I'ma ching him again. Ching smart with smites is killing your friend.
1: Dead up.
0: Dead, sing him again. I he says my friends got put in a bend. Bless him, I bet he won't do it again. So don't do it again.
2: Leave out YK.

This Rambo free so elegant. Who's that? What's that? Jump out, chef, and he's beef his G. I guess he wasn't getting it. He tried to say stop, so I kept on wetting him. Seasoned beef, man, salt and pepper. This verbal thing is irrelevant. Bare rap cap and blazer celibate. It's spilled no juice. Laugh out loud, yeah, Gemini. This Rambo's digging my fight. Man can't lie, but I still step with it. Who's that?

Okay, hi Shelley, thanks for what you do. Shout out to my fam and sisters behind bars. Special shout out to all the brothers across the prisons. Love from Garena. If you got time, could you please play Say My Name, Destiny's Child, Jay-Z, Run This Town, Bone Thugs, Thuggish, Ruggish, Thug, and Chingy right there. So here is Destiny's Child with Say My Name.

Okay, dear Shelley, shout out to Tracy Inch in AWP, love Frankie. Would like to put a shout out for my brother Frankie Kemba to his girl Tracy Inch in AWP, keep your head up, and ask for M&M bagpipes from Baghdad, so here it is.

Okay, hello Shelley. I hope you had a good week and thank you for playing songs for us. Could you please play Silence by Mitros? Thank you, have a good week. So here is Mitros Dimenis with Silence.

0: Okay, hey Shelley, first time requesting, second time listening. Could you please play Tupac, two of America's Most Wanted? Thanks, appreciate your work. Keep it 100. I'll keep an ear out for the song. Cheers. So here is Tupac featuring Snoop Dogg with two of America's Most Wanted.
1: Hey, call in 10 minutes to say I did it. Call in 10 minutes to say I did it.
2: Yo, Piggy, man, we got it going on, baby. It's on and cracking, man. He's gone, baby. You the man, you the man. Champagne, caviar, dreams from now on, baby. Plats, baby, straight plats, homie.
3: Baby, baby.
2: That's right. We on and cracking from now on, man. You know what I'm saying?
3: Pop, you alive? I mean, you safe? Man, I'm so happy you're free.
4: Yeah? Happy to see me. Wasn't y'all talking when I got in here? Finish.
3: Nah. That can wait. What's important is...
4: Ain't you gonna get that?
3: Yeah.
5: I did it, man.
3: Yeah, baby. I'll be there in 1 minute.
4: Who's that, Biggie?
3: Oh, that's just Faye. She's always checking up on me.
4: It's a lying piece of shit.
3: Pop! Please don't kill me. It was Buff's idea.
2: No, man.
3: I'm just a rapper, man. Please don't take me out the gang.
4: I ain't gonna kill you. We was homeboys once, Pig. Once we homeboys, we always homeboys. Even if you is a fat phony.
3: Thank you, Pop.
2: Thank you, man. Thank you, man.
4: Don't thank me. Sorry. Ain't nothing.

Okay. Hey, Shelley, thanks for what you continue to do for us, mob. Cheers. Thinking of my Wanganine and the Morrison family with the tragic loss of my young nephew Brandon's motorbike accident. Honestly, broke me, Neff. Love you, peeps. Can you please play Take Me Home? And Broken from Jess Glynn. Forever in my heart until we meet again. Love, Arnie, Kirstie, Wanganine. So here is Jess Glynn with Take Me Home.

Okay, hey Shelley, thanks heaps for everything. Can I please shout out to Lukey P, Mark Murphy, Richie, Grogan, Jessica Preston? Can I please get played Broken by Bullet for My Valentine or Amity Affliction, Holier Than Heaven? And that's from Joshy Trinder. So here is Bullet for My Valentine with Broken.

Okay. Dear Shelley, hey, Shelley, how was your week? I want to say a big thank you for taking the time to make sure this show is on every weekend for us inmates here at YLP and AWP APC. So thank you so much, Shelley. Thank you for always reading out our requests and messages to our friends and loved ones. It means so much to us. To my beautiful queen, ride or die, Skylee McIntosh, I love you so much. Words can't explain the love I have for you. I know we have our ups and downs, but at the end of the day, we don't love each other any less, babe. Every time I feel down, you use your magic to bring me back to happy again. I don't know how you do it, but it's magical, baby. Please stay strong for me. We have 14 days to go till we are back together. I know it's been one hell of a ride, but we have made it. Now we can move on with our lives. Fuck what other people think, babe. We are in this together, darling. You are not in this on your own. Okay, please give our babies a big hug and tell them that Daddy is nearly home. And I love them so much. Yous are my family. I love you so much, baby girl. Keep on fighting them demons, babe. This week, Shelley, can you please play a few songs if you get time? Shelley, thank you, Shelley. Nash Blackwood, I would say yes to you. Akon, sorry, blame it on me. See you again, Charlie Puth, Wiz Khalifa. Jelly Roll, hold on to me. If you only have one time to play one or two, can you please play one and three, please? Thank you, Shelley. I love you so much, baby. I will call you in the morning, okay? Love and respect, Philip McIntosh. So I'm going to play Nash Blackwood with I Would Say Yes to You.

Dear Shelley, thanks for doing all you do for us. Just like to give a shout out to the lads throughout the system. If you could please play Belly Gang Cushington 75 on 75 freestyle, and if you have time for a second song, Belly Gang Cushington 8A. Thanks, Shelley. Peace out. And that's from Benny. So here is Belly Gang Cushington 75 on 75.

Okay. Hi, Michelle. Thank you so much for helping us all stay connected. It means so much to us all. I'd like to dedicate Hell Out of Me by River Kane to the absolute love of my life, my king, Luke Preston. Every day without you reminds me just how much you mean to me. No amount of distance, time or hardship could ever change what we have. You are my best friend, my safe place, and the man I'll continue to choose every single day. The kids and I miss your smile, your laugh, and the way you make our family feel complete. We talk about you every day, and we're so proud of the strength you show. Please never forget that you are loved beyond words and missed more than I could ever explain. One day this chapter will be behind us and we'll be making new memories together. Until then, keep holding on to us the way we're holding on to you. Love you with all my heart today, tomorrow, and forever. Your Queen, Jessica Preston. So here is River Kane with Hell Out of Me.

0: Okay, Shelley, how are you? Thank you for doing the show for us. Just like to give a shout out to the fellas in F Division and get a quick request, 50 Cent on Paranoid. Respect, Shelley, thanks. And that's from Todd. So he is 50 Cent with On Paranoid.
1: Quiet, quiet. You hear that? You hear that?

Okay, hey Shelley, I hope you've had a great week and are going well. Could I request New Day by Carnival and dedicate it to the lovely Brooke Defoe at APC? Cheers. And that's from Mark Murphy. So here it is.

0: Okay, dear Shelley, how's it? Firstly, want to give a shout out to a longtime friend of ours, Michael Stanley, all the way in Port Augusta Prison, aka Mikey or Mick. Hopefully he's listening, thinking of you. And to lover boy in Yatla, Mr. Stewart, when are we going to do it? Can you please play Popular the Weekend featuring Madonna, Playboy, Cardi, official music video? It's on YouTube. Cam will know the reference to it. And if time permits, Teardrop by Massive Attack, because I spent ages trying to remember the name of this song and no one knew what it was when I tried singing it. It's a good song. Wish I had time, love, to play that one. It's one of my favourites. Thank you so much, love, from Susie the Brat. Enjoy the week ahead. And thank you for all the stickers and the extra ones. Okay, here is The Weeknd, Madonna, Playboy Cardi with Popular.
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That's why I do this shit. I think they call this venting. Yeah. Love.

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And if you would like to send a request, please send it to Prisoner Request Show, P.O. Box 355, St. Agnes, South Australia 5097. And I'll read out your messages and I'll try really hard to get a song on for you. Okay, Chair Auntie Shelley, just want to give a mean shout out to all the mighties locked up here in Australia and New Zealand, the motherland. Keep your head up, dogs, not long now. And a mean shout out to my lovely, even though I do your head in every day, deep down you know my love for you is strong. A big sig to you, my honey, all day, every day, 13. Last but not less, the meanest bark to my old lady, holding it all the way down for us while I finish my time. Without you, no, I'd be lost. Shot mum, you're for real, the realest in my corner. Forever 13SFSH. Can you please play either Tem Dog Doggy or Catfish Billy number one? Shot Auntie Shelley. So here is Tem Dog with Doggy.

Okay, hey Shelley, Luke Preston here. Thank you for doing this each week. Can I shout out to my amazing family, Reese, Benny, Biscuit, Layla Baby, and the Queen to our kingdom, Jessica Preston. I love you so much. I couldn't get through all of this without you. The strength you have, my Queen, is out of this world. I'm so proud of you, no matter the sentence, my beautiful Queen. I'll stay strong for you and our amazing family. They can lock these locks, but they can't stop the clock. Our family will be whole again. I love you, my beautiful Queen. Can I please get played? Jelly Roll, every thorn has its rose. So here is Jelly Roll with thorns.

Hey, Shelley, thanks for doing what you do for us in the system. It keeps us connected, so thanks. Would love to do a shout out to my husband to be Lee Trevor Haynes. Love you always and forever, babe. Can't wait till we are together again real soon, babe. Keep your head up. You are my world, so you better come out to me so we can start making a baby. Love your wifey, Angela Dunn. I'd like to request Truly Madly Deeply, Savage Garden, our song, babe. So here it is.

Yo, Shelley, what's good? Thank you for putting on the show each week. Can you please play Home and Away by 1-4 or The Price of Life by Flo De Leone? Thank you. And that's from Sean Dunk, a.k.a. Scuff1. So here is 1-4 with Home and Away.

0: something about it, that's home, you know. 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That's where I'm from, that's where my heart's at. 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All these trials and tribulations and that, nah. That's what made us who we are today, the men we are today. I'm
1: the king of the beaches, but I'm a fucking soldier, cause I'm a fucking man.

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Hope all is well. Can I please request two songs that are really short? Delicious Dollop and A Fraction of Death by Fuck on Dead. If you can only get one on, play Delicious Dollop. Cheers heaps, and that's from Slim Jim YLP. Well, Slim Jim, I couldn't find the Delicious Dollop. My apologies. So I'm going to play A Fraction of Death by Fuck on Dead. So here it is.

0: Okay, hey Shelley, thanks for doing this once again. Song request, G-Eazy, Me, Myself and I, thank you. And that's from Armsy. So here is G-Eazy and BB Rexha, Me, Myself and I.
1: I'm finally home. It's my day, like why can't we just chill? Just be alone, you know what I mean? Stay inside, just us.
2: Mais ça va être que nous. 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
1: What?
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0: isn't it funny? 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
1: Happy birthday to you.
2: I can't take you seriously right now. Honestly. Like, let's talk about it. You asked for this. You signed up for this. All these people showed up for you, for your birthday, and you're complaining right now?
1: Shit.
2: Quit being a little bitch. You're being a hoe right now.
1: I'm gonna be like this. What
2: the fuck are y'all doing in here, man?
1: It's all different.
2: It's hella popping out there. It's hella hoes.
3: You shut the fuck up.
2: You shut the fuck up. You don't know what's going on in his head right now, man.
3: If I wasn't making music, they wouldn't be here.
2: Quit fucking talking to me like that, bro. You don't fucking get it. You dreamed about it for years. Don't you forget. You wanted all of this shit.
3: You

0: I was happy if I went home and sold 10 CDs, man. So now that, you know, this is everything I dreamed of, and this is just the beginning.
1: Okay, it's come to that time of the evening. It's time for me to boot off. Power Surge is up next with Evan. So keep your dial on 3D Radio 93.7 FM. Thank you for listening. Thank you for your requests. Keep warm. It's been extremely cold of late. I will be back next week. But if you would like to send a request, please send it to Prison Request Show, PO Box 355, St. Agnes, South Australia 5097. Okay, I'm going to get my last request and get out of here. Okay, hello, can I please request the song Mario, Don't Walk Away? Thank you for doing this. So here is Mario, Don't Walk Away, and I'll be back next week. See ya.

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I'm your host, Evan. I will be packing over tonight till 10 o'clock. We're going to head back into the era theme that I had sort of started a while back. So we're going to get back into some 90s today. And top of that bracket, we did Painkiller from Judas Priest from the Painkiller album, 1990 release from UK. Then we heard Souls of Black from the 1990 Souls of Black CD release by Testament. And next up, we'll get into some Megadeth, Holy Wars, The Punishment Due. Enjoy.

Okay, top of that bracket there, we had Holy Wars, The Punishment Due, from the 1990 Rust in Peace album by Megadeth from USA. Then we heard the great Metallica with Sad But True from the self-titled album. Well, I think it's the Black Album, I think it's called. They're from USA as well. Then we heard the great Death, Rest in Peace Chuck, with Vacant Planets from the 1991 Human Release. Next up, we'll switch over this to some Danzig, Dirty Black Summer. Enjoy.

what they told you. Now you do what they told you. Now you do what they told you. Now you do what they told you.

And now you do what they told you. And now you do what they told you. And now you do what they told you.

Okay, back here, top of that bracket. We switched it up a bit with Danzig, Dirty Black Summer from Danzig 3, How the Gods Kill, 1992 release. Then we heard Hammer Smash Face from the... I got it from the 15-year killing spree. But that song's from 93, from Cannibal Corpse, from USA, with Chris Barnes on vocals. I was lucky enough to see him at the venue back in... might have been 95, can't remember. Then we heard The Great Rage Against the Machine with Killing in the Name Of, from their 1992 self-titled album, again from USA. The next bracket is a pretty good heavy bracket. Please try not to break the furniture. Enjoy. Territory, Sepultura.

Okay, back here on Power Surge, top of that bracket, we heard Territory from the Chaos ID 1993 release by Sepultura from Brazil. Then we heard Strength Beyond Strength from the Far Beyond Driven album, 94 release from Pantera from USA. Yeah, and that's probably one of my favourite albums, Strength Beyond Strength. Then we heard Davidian, Burn My Eyes by Machine Head, 94 release from USA again. And I think I was lucky to see them at the venue, if anyone still remembers the venue. I think they played in either 95 or 96. Can't remember, but that was one hell of a show. Also, there is Suzanne gave me a whole bunch of information, and I've left my dummy shit at home like an idiot. But there's a movie called Robbers Love Lover that's on at July 18th at the Mercury Cinema. At 7:30 p.m. That's the one near Lion Arts. It's a Japanese horror sort of film. And all I can remember, it's not for the faint hearted. So I'll have some more information on that next week. But yeah, July the 18th, 7:30, Mercury Cinema. Next up, talking about horror, we'll go to some, Why Zombie, who is led by Rob Zombie, with More Human Than Human. Enjoy.

Okay, top of that bracket there, we heard More Human Than Human from the 95 release Astro Creep from White Zombie from USA. Then we heard Stone the Crow from the NOLA release, 95, from Down from USA. Then we heard Slaughter of the Soul from the self-titled album, 95 release, Slaughter of the Soul, by At the Gates from Sweden. Next we'll play a SA track, a band called Force Fed 9, if anyone remembers them, with the track Deleted. Enjoy.

Okay, top of that bracket there, we heard Force Fed 9 with the song Deleted from their self-titled EP, 1996 release. Then we heard Dimmu Borgir from Norway with Morning Palace from Enthroned, Darkness Triumphant, 97 release. Then we heard The Great Damaged from Victoria with Eternal Dismembered Complex from Token Remedies Research, 97 release. Then we heard System of a Down from their self-titled 98 release with the song Sugar. Next up, we'll go to some Fear Factory with Shock. Enjoy.

Top of that bracket there, we heard Shock from the 98 release, Obsolete from Fear Factory from USA. Then we heard The Doorway from Times of Grace, 1999 release from Neurosis, USA. Then we heard Decade of Therion from Satanica, 1999 release, Behemoth from Poland. Then we heard Bleed of Pride from Skin Thick Vision, 95 release from In Extremis from South Australia. Okay, that's a wrap this week. We'll catch you next week. Stay tuned. I'm pretty sure I saw Carl lurking around the library. And he's got the Now Show coming up. And I will leave you with a couple of tracks. I'll leave you with from Divine Intervention, from the same album with the 94 release, from Slayer, USA. And I'll leave you with Heartworks, from the Heartworks 93 release, from Carcass. And also, I Am the Black Wizards, from Emperor. And I will catch you next week, so always keep it brutal, keep it always heavy, and always stay evil. Enjoy. See ya.

Hello, good evening. It's the Now Show time here on 3D Radio, broadcasting from Kaurna Country with me, Carl, until midnight. New Old Weird. Thanks, Evan, for yet another brutal power surge. And it was nice to hear my favourite Sepultura song, Territory, as I was making my way to the studio to present to you 2 hours of unusual music. Tonight we'll be hearing a trio of brand new releases from the Sweatlung label. We've got another new track from the Startime album that's just been released, and a whole bunch of other stuff. I'm going to start off tonight's show with a track from the trio of Chris Abrahams, Oren Ambachi and Robbie Avername, from an album called Placelessness. We're going to ease into proceedings. A part of this was recorded here on Kaurna land. It says it was recorded between 2017 and 2022, but I'd had in my head it was recorded, or part of it was recorded, during Tectonics, which happened here in 2014 as part of the Adelaide Festival. It was an epic 8.5 hour performance at Queen's Theatre. But I must be wrong, because you can't disagree with a record cover. So anyway, kicking off tonight's show from the album Placelessness, this is the track Placelessness 2, which also happens to be side 2 of the record. The Now Show.

opening tonight's The Now Show from the album Placelessness, Placelessness 2, from Chris Abrahams, Oren Ambarchi, and Robbie Avername. One of our favourite labels, Sweat Lung, have released 3 releases in the past couple of weeks. I'm going to play them for you now, also coinciding with the birthday of Mr. Sweat Lung himself, Pete Hyde. Happy birthday, Pete. I'm going to kick off with a track from a 3-inch compact disc release from Resident Pissant, called Submerged into a Milk Bath. This is a track from it called The Everato Observer's Consternation. The Now Show, Resident Pissant.

won't find me responsible.

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body's aching up.

Wow, just incredible. Kei Takahashi from a compact disc wrapping up a triumvirate of, or trio of Sweat Lung brand new releases. This one from a tour compact disc. Kei Takahashi recently just toured the eastern coast of Australia under the guise of her by herself as Kei Takahashi, but also as Anti-Itch Cream, which is her digital grindcore noise nom de plume, I guess. This compact disc captures both her solo stuff and the stuff under the name of Anti-Itch Cream. But that was a truly phenomenal track entitled Dinner Time, Enjoy an Elegant Meal with Jazz. Ah, before that we heard Grandpa, aka Lucas Abella, aka Justice Yeldum, from a brand new 7-inch, and which is actually a split between Sweat Lung and a Dual Plover, a long time label run by Lucas Abella. This is the first in a series of 7-inches that will come out on that and other labels, whereby people are asked to have a look at the Dual Plover website, look up 7-inch series, and if you're interested, I implore you to do so, where you can pull out some stems and bits and pieces from live recordings and then turn it into your own track, as was done with that. This one by somebody going by the name of Scuzz Lord, Munchen 2020-0925 mix from the 7-inch. We might hear the B-side next week here on the Now Show. Before that, Resident Pissant and the Everato Observer's Consternation from the 3-inch compact disc Submerged into a Milk Bath. Thank you, Sweat Lung. Thank you, Pete, for sending them our way. I'm going to play you something now from Nam artist Hand Clap from an album called Upon Reflection. We can hear a track called Fragments on Tape. Coming over to play a show here on Ghana Country on Wednesday night at the Hotel Metro's Experimental Night. More details of that after these tunes. But for now, as mentioned, Hand Clap and this track, Fragments on Tape. The Now Show.

You're on the Now Show here on 3D Radio, and from Bergen Triangle Tapes, a recent release from Leaf Sprite and Cosmic Drag called Human Exclusion. That was the title track from that release. Before that, we did hear from White Columns and a track called Inside Voices, Outside Voices, from the release of the same name, recorded live at Sharehouse on Ghana Land. Recorded on the 13th of the 6th, 2026, and available on the Bandcamp page from White Columns. And prior to that, from Narm, we heard from Handclap, and from the album Upon Reflection, we heard a track called Fragments on Tape. And you can catch Handclap and White Columns playing as part of the experimental night at the Hotel Metro with Just Yano this coming Wednesday, July 8th, on Ghana Country. Fantastic. Last week I played a track from the forthcoming Startime album called Yelling the Time. The album is now out and available on Startime's Bandcamp page. I'm going to play you a track from it now called Milford Graves and the Rosebush. Startime, the Now Show.

Graves ran past a rose bush. Milford Graves ran past a rose bush in green army pants, pausing briefly to open his eyes and dance and tell the time. Milford Graves ran past a rose bush, and the thorns cut four lines in his arm, red lines, black and yellow lines, evidence of the time Milford Graves ran, and the rose bush paused briefly to open and watch him dance, yelling the time.

Thanks to Andrew Kay for donating the Nemenist Orchestra self-titled album, originally released in 1979, an experimental outfit from the US of A, but recently

reissued on the Klang Gallery label from Austria. We just heard a track from it called Stasis. Before that was Star Time. And from their brand new album, Yelling the Time, we heard Milford Graves and The Rosebush. I'm going to close out tonight's The Now Show with a track from an outfit from Christchurch, New Zealand, called CM Ensemble, lifted from an album called Live at the Shirley Community Centre and recorded in August 1998. On alto saxophone, Jeff Henderson. On trap kit was Nick Hodgson. And electric guitar, Richard Neave. This is a track simply entitled One. I'll be back next week for another The Now Show. Coming up, of course, at midnight, will be Rob with First Thing Monday. Until then, free Palestine.

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1: Howdy, Rob Betty here on 3D Radio. First thing Monday and starting off tonight, this will mainly be a session of recordings of live music. This is starting with the Brian May Band live at the Brixton Academy.

0: It's a hard song to pull the brakes on.
1: 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It's called Anxious X.

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This next song is a little play, a little soliloquy. 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In it, I play the part of that old lady. There's one thing that kind of holds true about artists, and that is that they're connoisseurs of beauty, you know? And that's what this song is about. It's about this artist who runs around the countryside connoisseuring lots of beauties. It's called The Gallery.

0: You're too kind.
1: In 1965, I was up in Canada, and there was a friend of mine up there who had just left a rock and roll band in Winnipeg, Manitoba, near where I come from on the prairies, to become a folk singer, a la Bob Dylan, who was his hero at that time. And at the same time that there were breaks in his life and he was going in a new and exciting direction, he had just newly turned 21, and that meant that in Winnipeg, he was no longer allowed into his favorite haunt, which was kind of a teeny bopper club, and once you're over 21, you couldn't get back in there anymore. So he was really feeling terrible because his girlfriends and everybody that he wanted to hang out with, his band, could still go there, you know. But it's one of the things that drove him to become a folk singer was that he couldn't play in this club anymore, you know, because he was over the hill. That was about the same time that Esquire magazine was doing pictures of girls in trash bins, like once you were over 21, you'd had it and everything, you know. There was strange philosophy going around at that time. So he wrote this song. It was called "Oh to Live on Sugar Mountain," and it was a lament for his lost youth. And it went, "Oh to live on Sugar Mountain with the barkers and the colored balloons. You can't be 20 on Sugar Mountain, though you're thinking that you're leaving there too soon. You're leaving there too soon." And I thought, God, you know, if we get to 21 and there's nothing after that, you know, that's a pretty bleak future. So I wrote a song for him and for myself to just sort of give me some hope. It's called The Circle Beam.

The Patricia Barber, Norwegian Wood. There was Joni Mitchell and James Taylor, Royal Albert Hall, 1970. The Circle Game and the Gallery and Arctic Monkeys, live at Royal Albert Hall. Are You Mine, Star Treatment and 505. On to the Busy Men, Ralphie Magoo Savage, live to air for Triple Z.

nothing as bland as a Category 2 regional sender with a superiority complex. There's nothing as bland as a Category 2 regional center with a superiority complex. I can deal with a city, I can deal with a small town. City people, townsfolk, all equally down. I can deal with the city lights, I can deal with the shops being closed. But there's one thing that makes my blood boil, one thing close to the bone.

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0: Category 2. 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
1: Stay.
0: It's a Category 2. 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Category 2! Category 2! Category 2! 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
1: 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This is Chop. How are we feeling?
0: Oh, pretty good.
2: Well,
0: it's really good fallback here. That's well,
3: well
0: engineered.
3: Well, definitely beats playing in a tin shed.
0: Yeah,
1: nice. I'll bet.
0: Sometimes, like, playing live feels like the only real practice because you get a really good kind of, you can hear your vocals really clearly. Well, I mean, I can hear my vocals clearly, but then I guess I can hear everyone else a bit better.
1: Fair enough. What were the three songs? It was three songs, was it, that you've just given us?
2: That's right. Let's go backwards.
0: I guess there's four songs.
1: Four songs. What do we call them?
0: The first was Scroll, which I guess I talked about earlier.
1: Mm-hmm.
2: For those who couldn't be here.
0: Yeah, for those who couldn't be here when I said that, yeah, it's a song about using your phone too much. Maybe one of 3D's listeners right now is scrolling as they're listening to this. I hope that they heard that song and maybe it might dissuade them from those behaviours and might make them do something a bit healthier and conscientious.
1: Mm-hmm.
0: The next song after that was the Submarine song. And after that, it was a Category 2 regional centre. And after that, it was I'm unemployed.
1: Yeah, I mean, all good songs. I'm unemployed. Does that come from the heart, from a period of unemployment? Are we employed? Does it even matter?
0: I'm currently unemployed, but I guess it's a kind of... I guess if I was going to, like, write a song about having an embarrassing thing happen to me in public, then I would still perform it long after the embarrassing thing had subsided. And I guess, like, a lot of songwriters sing about their personal states in mm-hmm. that same way. But, yeah, I mean, it's quite a literal song. I'm unemployed.
4: Myself alone in the airlock.

myself underwater with a quarter of a tank left. A soothing player, best hits of the Doors. I listen closely, expected no applause.

cuts off there. That was Chop, Scroll, and Submarine Song, live from Studio 3. Voice Prince Bag, live to air Adelaide, and the Busy Men, Ralphie Magoo and Savage, for Triple Z, live to air. And to finish off, The Kinks, live at Royal Albert Hall, 1993. I'm Not Like Everybody Else.

but I'm really an individual. Now, this is a song, the B-side, and it's a song. When I joined a rock and roll band, everybody said, you are crazy to join the Kinks. But I said, I'm not like everybody else. I believe in this. And I got a feeling there should be more individuals in this world. All right, are you individuals? Are you individuals up there? I see. This is called I'm Not Like Everybody Else.

0: What's on this week at the Wheat Sheaf Hotel, Feverton? Wednesday, the 8th of July, video essay and overdue fiction. Thursday, When Bob Met Johnny, the songs of Bob Dylan and Johnny Cash featuring Cal Williams Jr. and Benjamin Roberts. Friday, The Satellites. Saturday, The Firebolts and Johnny Turner's Sextet. And on Sunday, Alan Fletcher and Jennifer Hansen with Riley Catherall from 4 o'clock. 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

0: What'd you say?
1: This is a health warning. You are listening to 3D Radio. It is not another station. So if you are under the impression you were listening to another station, be sure to be under the impression that that impression is in fact false. This is 3D Radio and will continue to be. You have been warned.

we've been waiting for a long time, yeah. We've tried to pick you up, and you've just tried to bring us down. So why don't you just keep it between the fire and the blaze?

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3: What have we got now? This is takes two to argue, I think. I've just got confirmation from my drummer that that is correct. This is it.

0: The morning after.
1: What time is it? 7:48. Where are my panties? Oh my God, where are my panties? Damn, what? I don't. He gonna think I'm a hoe. Fuck that, I liked it. I was drunk and it was my birthday anyway. Maybe I should just lay here and let him touch my booty. But he don't even know my name.
0: I know she think I just think she's some kind of hoe. I don't give a shit about giving it up on the first night. That just let me know she know what she want out of life. What a hell of a way to goddamn wake up. Oh, that shit was good. Oh, maybe she'll give me some breakfast. And she's so goddamn sweet. Sweet as she wanna be. I wanna lay in her hair. You can't fall for it. Don't fall for it, ice cold. 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Yeah. No. Nah, just lay here and be cool. Be cool, ice cold. But what if she's the one?
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1: You as
0: well.
1: Yeah,
0: you're listening to it. Yeah. Mwah. Mwah.
1: Mwah.
0: Mwah.

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0: You go too far, Shock Jock. 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

0: Okay.
1: That's Kirk, and that's Chris.
0: No, no, no, that, I'm Kirk. That's...
2: 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That's thing two.
0: Cover your hair and your eyes, then. 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

Good morning, greetings, salutations. 21 minutes past 6, you're listening to 3D Radio. The name of this show is Popular to Contrary Belief. And that was the Live Slug Reaction. Haven't heard them in a while. I wonder if they're still a functioning thing. Hopefully they are, and they've got some more music coming our way. Live Slug Reaction from... what was it called? Slug Season 1, that's right. And that piece was entitled Slug of Interest. Before that, we had a chap from Port Pirie, Des Will, from his album My Journey, 1977 to 2011, a song called Put Your Seatbelt On. We also heard Harsh Mellows doing Raven, The Astral Projection with Accordion Pleated Mind. Yeah, I kind of like that concept. Accordion Pleated Mind. Yeah, we had a share house some years ago with an accordion player, Josie Whitehead. One of a perfect pair of twins. And it was good to have someone playing music in the house and getting into that poker and German kind of thing. Every now and then. A lot of fun. Put it on your bucket list. Get yourself an accordion. prior to that, Nirvana with Plateau. A live version of that. Plateau being a Meat Puppets song. Meat Puppets played at La Rocks many years ago. Very good. One of the best encores I've ever seen. They came out with their pizza. Nirvana came out, but I didn't catch them. Also in there we had Manic Depression by Jimi Hendrix and Friends. 6:23 now, it's July 6th. The world's continuing to roll on its merry way. The World Cup is still going on in the US of A. Last night I was listening to this CD. It's a sort of hits compilation from Peter Gabriel. Shaking the Tree, 16 Golden Greats, but all songs are written by Peter Gabriel except for Shaking the Tree, which was written by Gabriel with Yasu and Dor. Funny listening to all these songs from the different albums. It was hard to remember exactly which ones came from which albums because Peter Gabriel's solo career was very confusing in that I think it was the first five albums were called Peter Gabriel. But this album, maybe from Peter Gabriel 3, but I don't remember.

news. Today is different. Today is not the same. Today I make the action. Take snapshot into the light. Snapshot into the light.

6:38, listening to 3D Radio 93.7 FM, coming to you from Gardaland, Adelaide, South Australia, July the 6th, and this is Popular to Contrary Belief. We just heard Quicksand from David Bowie's Hunky Dory album. Before that, two songs from the CD I was just mentioning, Shaking the Tree, 16 Golden Greats from Peter Gabriel, and they were I Don't Remember and Family Snapshot. The weather is looking pretty good, probably a little bit grey and overcast again. We might be lucky, it might be a sunnier day than the last few. 15 degrees and sunrise will be at 7:23. I'll have to make a mental note to go out and have a look. And the sunset this afternoon at 5:17 PM, and the moonset is at 10:51. It'll be coming back at 11:15 tonight. The moon is waning gibbous. We heard Jimi Hendrix before with Manic Depression from Are You Experienced. I thought I'd dig out a version of Are You Experienced from the Magic Mushroom Band, and searching in our files, I found something that I don't think I've ever heard before. It's a bit of a surprise, a shock to the system. The Magic Mushroom Band doing Kings of the Rambling Spices, a T-Rex song. So we'll have a bit of a Magic Mushroom Band byplay, I think.

And that one's Bob Marley and the Wailers coming in from the cold from the Uprising album on the Tuff Gong label, 1980. And I think sort of reissued by Island Records all those years ago. Yes. We also had two from a lovely one of those freebie compilation CDs that come with magazines. This one, Dave Gilmour and Friends from Mojo Magazine, October 2015. The two songs we heard were The Orb with Moonquake 6 and Osric Tentacles doing Shanga Masala. Preceding that, two from the Magic Mushroom Band. We had their take on Are You Experienced from their Rehash album, and as I mentioned, a song new to me that I hadn't heard before. The Magic Mushroom Band doing King of the Rambling Spices, a T-Rex song, that one put into the system by Brian Rochester, 3rd of March 2015, and a donation from The Cat and the Brat. Groovy, out of sight. And I kind of like their version of Are You Experienced as well. We are up to date. Before that, we had David Bowie doing Quicksand. I mentioned about the song earlier, the accordion-pleated mind by the Astral Projection, reminded me of a share house not far from here out at Hectorville with the accordion playing Josie Whitehead. Very good fun having musicians in the house. Another house that had lots of musicians at Cator Street. A couple of houses down there were inhabited by expats from Oyala, and they were pretty much falling apart, and eventually the whole bunch of houses along there got knocked down to extend the Burnside Village car park. But Bob Marley always reminds me of Alan Gray, Fauna Park, and Julian Barnett and others, big reggae fans back then. And also this album was a big favourite that Julian introduced me to, and a song that the folks used to sing along to at Cator Street and up at Burnside and other places where various folks were share housing back in the day. And I'm talking about John Martin. Yes, no longer with us, but great talent. This is from the 1973 album Solid Air.

It's my man. It's my man. 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

All right. What's the difference if I say I'll go away when I know I'll come back on my knees someday for whatever my man is?

Something.

You're listening to 3D Radio 93.7 FM 741, July 6th. The name of the show is Popular to Contrary Belief. And we just had a big slab of Violet Harlot from the War for the Red Hypergiant released last year. Transmission and Dyson. Before that, we had Oil. Oil with two exclamation marks by Oil with one exclamation mark. And a bit of a slab of Todd Rundgren from the wonderful A Wizard, A True Star album. Todd's birthday was on June 22nd. How could I forget? Cool. Todd's still doing cool stuff after all these years. We had, from A Wizard, A True Star, International Feel, Never Never Land, from the Peter Pan sort of movie, animation, whatever. Tick, Tick, Tick, It Wears Off, You Need Your Head, Rock and Roll Pussy, and Dogfight Giggle. Whew. I'm not sure if I should do soccer results, because some people might be, just waking up and hoping to watch a replay of the game. But Brazil have been playing Norway, and coming up soon at 9:30, England will be playing Mexico. Actually, I'm not that I want England to lose or anything, but I wouldn't mind seeing Mexico playing the US of A. Actually, I think any countries with a grudge against America should probably be doing their best to get in line and have a crack at America. But yeah, we shouldn't bring politics into sport, should we? No, no, no. Yes. But I had a good 4th of July. Hope you did. I'm just trying to think what American music I listened to on the 4th of July. No. I'm having a brain fade. But probably more important, July 14th, Bastille Day. Also, great legendary Adelaide band from yesteryear who were super, super good and lots of fun. So it's July 6th, but I might chuck in something from July 14th before 9 o'clock. We'll see how we go. 7:44. Up next, a very, very new CD just lobbed into the station. And lovely cover. Sort of got a wide open road heading out towards vast empty spaces. And the sort of low hills in the background and sort of serrated, wispy clouds. It's not quite when you go out past Tali and you go over the hill and you go down, you can see for miles and you're sort of looking towards Riverland. Not quite that same view, but one of those sort of great Australian sort of scenes that you see so often. I should sort of read all the details here on the CD a bit more closely. Maybe it says where the photo is actually taken. But I'm waffling. The album's called Borderline Blue from Mick Kidd and David Blight. 12 songs on it. And no, I can't see details about where the photo is. Maybe on their website or something. Anyway, so from Mick Kidd and David Blight, very, very new CD called Borderline Blue. We're going to hear End of the World.

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Time is 8:17. It's the 6th of July. And the show is popular to contrary belief. And we've just had a foreplay from the new First Sounds Various Artists Volume 14, First Nations Making Tracks. We had Rob Edwards there with Maybe. Before that, Alice Kings with I Ain't Gammon Bruz. And Millie Mills doing Little Old Me, and Faith K. Ruse with Johnny. Preceding that, we had Stuart James Day from the new album. Stuart James Day and the Red Motor with In the Sky from the Why Is It So album. From Neil Murray, we had a song called This Good Earth from his Dust album. And yes, another legendary Aussie travelling minstrel, Neil Murray, long time ago in the Rumpy Band, playing Saturday, August 1st at the Murray Delta Duke Joint at Goolwa, and in Adelaide on Sunday, August the 2nd at the Rhino Room. Before Neil Murray, we had... Oh, that's right. A new CD from Mick Kidd and David Blight. It's called Borderline Blue. And the song we heard was The End of the World. And there's notes on every sort of song they've added to the CD. End of the World, inspired by an area northeast of Burra in South Australia, originally called World's End by the English settlers who arrived in the 1850s. Wide open spaces, big sky, country, a beauty all of its own. Yes, I wonder which side of Goida's line that is. Yes. Yes, and a familiar buzzing is happening again out on the street as we speak. The Leafblower Man. It's looking pretty good out there. We might have a rain-free day. It's a little bit gloomy. I did catch the... Gloomy. A little bit gloomy. I did catch the sunrise over in the east, but they do say the west is the best. But and about the same time the sun was rising, I played Sunrise by No Fixed Address from their In My Eyes album. I think maybe I forgot to back announce that one. That's about it. I think we're up to date with what we've been listening to. 8:19 is the time. England are playing Mexico soon at 9:30, and tomorrow Portugal playing Spain, but that's at 4:30 in the morning. What a terrible time to have a soccer game. What were they thinking? What were they thinking having the World Cup in America? Crazy, I tell you. But anyway, the song coming up next, we hear at 3D celebrating NAIDOC Week. It's the 50th anniversary of the National NAIDOC Movement. And now we're going to a guy who performed for us at the big Sonic Spire gig at Carclue on December the 6th last year. Chap from Alice Springs. This is Booster.

boy in bigger pants. Like everyone, just waiting for a chance. His father's watch.

the same. A reply. A plan you once had. From time down to mind. The time was bad. So I knew where I was. Alone. So at home.

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The name of the show is Popular to Contrary Belief. Oh, Steve-O's here, the traveling man, back from his journeys and fact-finding missions in To Do Offbeat at 9 o'clock to 11, followed by Jay with Frontiers, then Instrumania with Peter and Maggie doing Mondo Thrasher. The songs we've been listening to, that was From My Eyes, the title track from the From My Eyes No Fixed Address album from many years ago. Going back to the First Sounds Volume 1 album, 2020 that came out, Misgenius with I Don't Wanna Be. We also heard Wayne Miller with Footprints in the Sand from his Heading Home album, and a byplay from Jimmy Little, from Jimmy Little's The Messenger album, covering sort of contemporary songs from back then. Cattle and Cane, the go-between song, and the Rumpies, Black Fella, White Fella, and kicking off that bunch of tunes, Booster with Ayenge. Almost 8:45. We had Cattle and Cane from Jimmy Little. I'm going to play another go-between song. But before that, a new album that's been impressing and intriguing me this week, Pollinate by Somnium. And this one is called City Slicks Think They're the Shit. Another fine release on the Walking Birds Records label. Don't mind me,

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1: Wednesday, the 8th of July, video essay and overdue fiction. Thursday, When Bob Met Johnny, the songs of Bob Dylan and Johnny Cash featuring Cal Williams Jr. and Benjamin Roberts. Friday, The Satellites. Saturday, The Firebolts and Johnny Turner's Sextet. And on Sunday, Alan Fletcher and Jennifer Hanson with Riley Catherall from 4 o'clock.
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Footy Mad. Yes, Violet Harlot. 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And of course, football, also the beautiful world game. Not so beautiful if you're not a fan of people pretending to be hurt and rolling around and grabbing their ankles and grabbing their knees and going, oh, my head, my head. I hate that shit. Sorry. Stop tittering, Steve-O. Anyway, Footy Mad, Violet Harlot. We also had Dandelion, I Hate School, and Go-Betweens with Bachelor Kisses from Spring Hill Fair. I'm out of here. I'm going to finish off with Inshallah, with Amigo de los Elfos Part 2. Mind how you go. Coming up soon, England versus Mexico. Steve-O will tell you all about it, I'm sure. Have fun.

0: what's on this week at the Wheatsheaf Hotel, Feverton.
1: Wednesday, the 8th of July, video essay and overdue fiction. Thursday, When Bob Met Johnny, the songs of Bob Dylan and Johnny Cash featuring Cal Williams Jr. and Benjamin Roberts. 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Saturday, The Firebolts and Johnny Turner's Sextet. And on Sunday, Alan Fletcher and Jennifer Hanson with Riley Catherall from 4 o'clock.
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Good morning. How good is that? That would wake you up in this wonderful, cool morning. This is Steve-O. This is 3D Radio, and you're tuned to Offbeat for another Monday morning. And I'll be here till about 11 o'clock playing tunes from all over our wonderful, beautiful planet. Oh, my gosh. Thank you, Hadley, for a great little number. List of numbers there this morning. Always a pleasure to listen. That last track I played was from Norway. Hey, Norway! They're into the next level of that big game that's going on, that big cup thing. And that was from an artist called Marie Boine, or Boine. And from her 2008 album, it's called the album is called Quiverga. I mean, or something like that. Anyway, the track's called Skilbrana. Nothing makes sense in Norwegian to me except their flag. Looks nice. It's a nice flag. Anyway, Marie Boine, I'm going to check her out a bit more. I just found her on one of my little compilation albums, and my gosh. And right at the top there, from Algeria, of course, the wonderful Rachid Taha, the late great Rachid Taha, listeners, from OK, Ole Ole is 95 album. And Nocta was that track. Oh, God, it's 20 past nine already. Where's the time gone? Anyway, I'm going to be here for a couple of hours. No, less than a couple of hours now. But you are tuned to 3D Radio 93.7. Hope you're having a great morning. If you're somewhere else on the planet and you've just accidentally fallen into this little bubble we have called Offbeat, enjoy yourself for the next couple of hours. I'd love to have you along and see what can transgress in the next couple of hours. Anyway, I'm gonna play some music.

Tal chuoptan lojo wetta ia rustum parkeci.